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1: Chad Tyson, so it appears that Pizza Hut has finally been out-pizzed, and I think we've all made that joke on Facebook over the past 36 hours since this story broke, man. 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

Eastern Iowa's 100.7 The Fox. Chad Tye. So we're talking about Tony Iommi earlier this week on the show. He has been made a member of the Order of the British Empire. How he found out about this is kind of funny. He's got a video over on Instagram talking about this. He got home from a trip, had all this mail he was going through, and he saw the letter. He thought it was a speeding ticket.

playing Iowa City's classic rock here on 100.7 The Fox. Chad Tyson, the new Greg Allman documentary out in theaters this evening. If you're listening to me tell you about that right now, you're probably missing out on it. And that's a bummer, man. I wish I could be in the screening tonight. It looks really good. I talked to Devin Allman about it a couple of weeks ago. That full interview over my Facebook page tonight. It should be hitting streaming soon, and also DVD and Blu-ray a little bit later this year.

100.7 The Fox. I'm Chad Tyson. We've got the Great Pages Circus rolling into Hawkeye now. It's June 27th and 28th. And we want to send you and the family to the circus on us. You have free tickets up for grabs. Just tap the con.

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Chad Tyson. So last time the Knicks won the NBA championship, they didn't get a parade in New York City, but they're getting one for this year. Tomorrow, yeah, first ticker tape parade in the Big Apple for winning the NBA championship. I wonder if anybody will actually be working in New York City tomorrow. Probably not.

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1: Chad Tyson. So I got into my CD collection last night and busted out Vapor Trails from Russia. I got that out this past week, and I haven't been in there for a while. That record came out in 02, I think it was, and it's been remixed several times, but I got the original from back in the day. And I also noticed this, because I got Audioslave too. Their music isn't licensed on TikTok and Instagram.

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1: Chad Tyson, Nickelback rocking things tonight. What's the deal with Chad Kroeger and Bunny XO, man? I've been seeing some stuff. I don't know if it's clickbait or not. I haven't clicked through yet. Yeah, you haven't got me yet. Yet being the keyword.

playing Cedar Rapids Classic Rock here on 100.7 The Fox. Ken Tyson, so despite some online chatter I've seen this week, U2 will not be announcing their new album. And not this week. I don't know when they're going to do it. It's not going to be this week. Yeah, cutting through the clickbait here on the show tonight. Guaranteed human. Chili Peppers is under the bridge.

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0: 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Chad Tyson, thanks for hanging out tonight. Shall we do some Creed?
1: Yes, we shall.
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1: Chad Tyson, Billy Idol, and Steve Stevens have been inducted into Guitar Center's Hollywood Rock Walk. Billy Idol says, "We spent so much time around music shops during our lives. It's like a full circle moment." Of course, later this year, another induction for the

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Wake up to the Bob and Tom Show on 100.7 The Fox. It's Stacey, and we do like to keep it light once in a while. Stories that just make you want to pull up a carpet square and grab a juice box.

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1: It's Stacey and everyone's favorite blondes, one with black roots at times. Romy and Michelle's high school reunion from 1997. They have a Romy and Michelle 2 that has officially started filming.
0: All right.

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It's Stacy, and I didn't come up with this. I feel like this is just what you're doing anyway. Waste your boss's time and money by getting the latest rock news, alternative, and sports updates. 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

0: Eastern Iowa's 100.7 The Fox. It's Stacy, and I love EOB from Radiohead. Ed O'Brien was interviewed, and the interviewer asked, well, are they ready to jump into making new music after touring last year? And Ed O'Brien laughed. He said, where'd you get this idea that there's another Radiohead record? And he continued, I know it's so funny, and it comes from a good place. People want to hear another Radiohead record. I can't even imagine it because we've not even talked about another record. I think that's because the last record was so awful to make, alluding to 2016's A Moon-Shaped Pool. He said, the tale of that record is so dark, it casts a long shadow. Maybe ask me in 6 years' time.
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1: It's Stacey. I don't know about you, but I've needed South Park in these days. September 16th, new South Park. Those will be on Paramount+.

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1: It's Stacy and Spiders, man. I hate them so much. I do kill spiders. 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Ah, cacas.

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She's cool. 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
8: 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And did you love him with Rob Zombie? Do you love his solo stuff? Do you love him with Motley Crue? John 5, he was waxing poetic about how stoked he is for their upcoming tour with Motley Crue. Said they're going to be playing a lot of deep cuts. So lots of surprises for fans.

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1: It's Stacy and Foo Fighters going to be out and about. Some early dates in May. They got a festival here and there. And then June, they're going to be overseas. But come August, doing all those American dates with Queens.

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100.7 The Fox, Eastern Iowa's home of classic rock. It's Stacy. You know, some of the things we talk about here, it makes us throw up in our own mouths a little bit. And again, that could be the battery acid we call coffee.

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1: It's Stacey in a movie done by Green Day with Green Day in it, following a band that's going to be opening up for Green Day. You dig? Okay, you can watch the trailer now. It's called Nimrods, a Green Day comedy. You got Fred Armisen in it, Jenna Fisher from The Office, a bunch of others. So watch that on YouTube and plan to see it in theaters August 14th.
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It's Stacy, and thanks to Coralville for this one from the Talkback mic. Yes. 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

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It's Stacy with you, and I could no sooner choose a favorite star in the heavens than I can an Alice in Chains song. 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
1: It's Stacey and Fun Facts of Metallica. Ride the Lightning is my favorite album of theirs. I see no errors in it. I see nothing wrong with it. However, James Hetfield didn't like the song Escape. I added it because it was a result of label pressure. What? 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So they played it live for the first time in 2012, but haven't played it since because it was a lackluster live performance. I would have cheered. I should have been there.
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0: 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It's Stacey, here for you guys. You know, you can never overstay your welcome. 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I go home at certain points.

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14: Iowa football landed a commitment from 2027 three-star running back Keon Thomas, choosing the Hawkeyes over Indiana and Illinois, among others. Iowa Cubs walk it off in the bottom of the 10th, beat the Indianapolis Indians 6-5. 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Padres topped the Cardinals 6-1. Yankees crushed the White Sox 10-5 in New York. I'm Ron DeMoss.
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17: Hey, welcome back to the Bob and Tom Show. We're in the O'Reilly Auto Parts Studios. Christy Lee at the news desk. There's Pat Godwin.
18: Hey. Hello.
17: Hello.
18: Hey.
17: Hello, both of you. Hello. There's Jeff Oskey.
19: Yep.
17: Josh Arnold.
20: Hi.
17: Yeah, I know. We're all kind of all gut punched, and it's only been an hour or so. Yeah. There's Ace Cosby.
18: Yeah.
17: I'm Chick. Hello. Hello, Tom. How's it going over there? Well.
21: Just cleaning my wallet.
17: Oh.
20: Cleaning your wallet?
18: Cleaning your wallet?
20: Like the outside of it or cleaning it out?
21: Yeah, just don't you ever do that every once in a while? You just take it, rub it down?
18: No.
21: Take out your credit cards, clean them off.
18: No.
21: Thinking of all think of the places these things have been.
17: Oh, about Who's, that.
18: How often am I sick? Never. That's because I let germs into my life.
21: Not me, baby.
18: How many
20: times in your life have you cleaned your wallet, Josh?
1: never. I mean, I've done that thing where I'm like, you know, there's probably some things in here I can get rid of.
18: Yeah, cleaned out.
17: That. Oh yeah.
21: No, but look, I mean, sure. Let's. Do you have your wallet with you?
17: Or got new
1: in my office?
21: I mean, mine is very slender.
1: Right. Mine's similar to yours. Uh-huh. Yeah.
21: Don't you have like stuff sticking out of it?
1: I like cards. You mean?
18: Like, what do you mean, like receipts?
21: Like a rubber?
18: Oh.
1: Oh no no no no! I would never
17: like
1: use one of
17: rubber.
1: Those. Yeah, I actually like to feel sex. Plus, those things are only like 10% effective.
18: Oh, God.
17: Let's try this again. It's the third time through. Jonathan the tortoise, the world's oldest living land animal, has extended his record by another year.
18: Aww.
17: He's believed to have been born around 1832.
21: Think about that for a
1: while. That's wild.
18: That's crazy.
17: Seychelles? Is that how it's called?
18: Seychelles.
17: Seychelles? No, it's S-E-Y-C-H-E-L-L.
18: I know, but they call it seashells.
17: Seashells? Giant tortoise at least 194 years old. But researchers have only recently become to believe that he's even older than that.
1: Really?
17: Jonathan?
18: Would they count the rings? What?
17: You want to cut the turtle open, don't you?
18: Well,
1: can't you tell how old a turtle is by counting the segments on their shells? Or on the bottoms, I mean? The
17: I
1: bottoms
17: know.
1: Of their...
18: Really?
1: Something like
17: know.
1: That.
17: Huh.
1: I don't know if that's an old wives' tale or not. I'm looking it up.
17: Jonathan, who prefers to be called Jono.
1: Oh, that's very good.
21: Well, that's true.
17: As far...
21: That's his nickname.
17: Is exceeded his species...
18: How do you know he prefers that?
21: Because it, are you kidding? You doubt the Guinness World Record?
1: Chick, do you think he prefers to be called Jono, or do you think they
21: when
1: just call him
21: Jono? When you say Jono, he wags his little snout.
17: No, he doesn't.
18: He have a tail.
17: He is barely alive at this point.
21: How old is he again? I'm sorry.
17: 194.
21: Wow.
17: Coming up on 200.
21: Bet his knees are killing him.
18: Yeah.
21: How about yours, Chick?
17: Yeah, I could use a little recon. Anyway,
1: I'll tell you what, though. His shell has been paid off for the last 70 years.
17: Oh, yeah.
1: It's really nice.
17: He paid like $2,000 for that back in 1832.
1: Yeah. But the interest, 41%.
17: Unbelievable.
1: Yeah, it was crazy.
21: This is pretty cool. So he was around, I mean, in the early days of democracy.
17: There are many pictures of him and Charles Darwin walking around.
1: Very much so are the early days of democracy.
21: He's been around, so, and he may... He may, at this point, pace, he could outlive democracy. It'd be really nice.
1: Oh. some comedy.
17: You know.
1: Yes, to estimate a turtle's age, you can count the growth rings on its shell.
18: Oh, see? So I wasn't far off.
1: Like this. Or you can measure its size against species-specific growth charts.
21: Oh, of course, I got one on my wallet. I had the one on my wallet. Just
17: In 1832, when he was born... Andrew Jackson was the president of the United States. That's right, the 7th president of the United States.
1: That is wild.
17: He left office in 1937. He won re-election in the second term by a large margin over Henry Clay.
1: Tell him large margin sent you.
17: That's right.
21: Wow.
17: Caretaker said Jonathan has lost his vision.
1: Oh.
17: And sense of smell, but he continues to eat. Sunbathe and mate.
18: No.
1: He still got it.
21: Well, now, mate. There's another headline about Jonathan.
1: Yes.
2: Jono.
1: Jono, please.
2: Please.
21: It says the world's oldest living land creature may be gay.
1: Really?
21: He's become a symbol for the British colony island of St. Helena. When he arrived in the 1880s as a gift, along with three other tortoises, he spent the last 26 years with his mate, a tortoise named Frederica. But a recent examination determined Frederica is actually a male and has been renamed Frederick. So,
18: well, have they been mating?
1: What, Jeff?
3: Well, they said he was blind and can't smell. He doesn't know what he's doing.
1: Yeah exactly. He doesn't.
21: Yeah, this is like prison. This is like prison gay.
1: Kinda. If you're confined.
17: Did someone get to you to try to? I don't remember this before.
1: I mean, at what point do you... I guess you don't have to put the turtle down, but if it's blind, it can't smell, is it a happy turtle?
17: Right.
1: Do we think this tortoise is happy? I hope.
17: Yeah.
21: He outlived both dudes and the turtles. They're not on the happy together tour.
18: Oh, Jesus.
17: And we lost a couple of the turtles, too, right? Or how many of them?
21: Well, they're gone.
17: Yeah, both of them? Yeah.
21: Yeah.
17: Jonathan the tortoise has outlived exactly 40 U.S. presidents.
21: Wow.
17: Okay. All right.
4: I've seen them all.
17: He survived both world wars. He's seen the modern invention of the telephone, light bulb, and the first moon landing.
4: I couldn't believe any of it.
21: He'll be here for the iPhone 18.
18: I'm still confused. Can two boy tortoises mate?
1: Not mate.
18: But they can do it?
1: Yeah. I mean, I guess.
17: Well, I think so. Yeah.
1: The butt might be close to the...
18: Okay.
1: Giny.
21: The butt might connect to the butt. You can fill in the words there. You don't really need my help.
18: Poor Jono.
21: Is that sports?
17: Yeah.
21: Yeah, you know what it's time for?
17: That's about it.
21: What? It's time for something special here in the Bob and Tom program.
18: Special.
21: I have been told, I don't know, I have no more information than Pat Godwin has something special for us. Now, once again, Pat can't play his guitar right now because his right arm is in a sling following shoulder surgery. And I would like to salute all the great medical people that helped you out, the surgeons, the nurses.
1: Well, we don't know if they did a good job yet.
19: Not quite yet. Not out of the woods just yet.
21: All right, good.
19: they got people at Forte. Thank you very much.
21: Okay. And I understand they did so much, they're going to change their name to Fifte next year.
1: You get 20 bucks off for saying it?
21: All right. Now, Pat, all Pat said was, I've got something special. It doesn't need an intro, so Pat, take it from here.
19: We are doing an update to my hit song, the classic Good Beaver Gone Bad.
18: Oh, yeah?
19: Because there are new trends out there. We're going to update Good Beaver Gone Bad.
21: Okay, and I have the musical bed, as they say. Mm-hmm. Just a point when you're ready.
19: Go!
21: Oh.
19: I went to a place that serves you wild donkey. I didn't like the smell, and it tasted kind of funky. But it's the latest craze, I hope it's just a phase. Gen Zers eating ass. Gen Zers eating ass. I hope they wash their ass. Donkey meat's not aroma, like a dirty little prairie dog in Bum F, Oklahoma. Give me bison, give me bear. Oh, you know that I don't care for.

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18: Hi.
0: Hi. There's Pat Godwin.
19: Hello.
0: Hello. There's Jeff Oskey.
20: Hi there, Chick.
0: Hey, man. There's Josh Arnold.
21: Whatever.
0: There's Ace Cosby.
22: Hello.
0: I'm Chick, and hello, hello, Tom.
19: Hello, Chick McGee. Before we move on,
0: especially Wacky Tom today.
2: I would like to do something just for Josh.
4: Yay, me!
2: Okay, now this is a little bit of a little bit of my favorite show, a little bit of my favorite song, I should say. This is the Name That Tune show, I guess we could call it.
5: Okay.
2: Josh, I want you to see if you can figure out what this is. Josh only, by the way. Ace, don't blurt it out. I know you can't stand it. But here we go.
18: The end of the Civil.
5: That would be your F Troop.
4: Yes.
2: The theme to the TV show F Troop.
0: Do you think...
18: The end of the Civil War was
0: somebody elbowed somebody when they called it F Troop. You know what F stands for.
2: Now, one of the great things about that theme song.
0: Wow, did that stink
2: like
0: on ice?
2: Many of the great theme songs in television, it explains the premise of the show.
0: That got on television. Yeah. Advertisers spent money so that could be on TV.
4: I watched that show, though.
0: Good. Same.
5: That was a sick
4: yes,
5: damn show.
4: It was definitely a staple.
2: And the
4: our
2: star
4: house
2: of the show, of course, Larry Storch.
4: I don't know if he was a star. That cute little Ken guy was the
0: Ken
4: star.
0: Barry.
4: Thank
0: yeah,
4: you.
0: Barry, yeah.
2: No, but the comedy didn't come from Ken Barry.
4: And who was the guy with the big schlong? That guy.
0: Forrest Tucker.
4: Thank
2: Forrest,
4: you.
2: Forrest Tucker famously had one of the largest male members in Hollywood.
4: That's what I remember.
19: Loud yeah enough to win.
2: Yeah. But the great Larry Storch, who Josh had referenced earlier, suggesting that I would be bringing up Mr. Storch, and I just did.
4: Was his name Acorn?
2: Agarn.
4: Close enough.
2: Acorn, that, you know something? The judges will give you Acorn. Now, today's incredibly most obscure trivia fact.
0: I think it's all been really, really obscure.
2: The band Little Feet actually appeared on the show F Troop. Mm. Lowell George, and by the way, they're doing their last tour this summer.
5: Yeah, now
4: please
5: they're
4: go
5: going
4: now
5: as Swollen Feet.
0: Lowell George ain't doing no tours.
2: Well, the great Lowell George is deceased, as is the great Paul Barrera. But the point is, yeah, if you get a chance, go to see Little Feet. They're on tour.
0: Do they have singing now? Do you know right off the top of your head?
2: That
0: was Craig Fuller there for a little bit.
2: But. No, they got it. It's a new dude. But they're the keyboard player.
0: Oh, the new dude. Okay.
2: Sings as well.
4: Do you drag your wife to those shows? Does she go?
2: thank you for bringing that up, Chrissy. We've actually, I'll tell you a true story.
4: Okay.
2: You and I both went to see our friend, Peter Frampton.
4: Yes.
2: Who, if you get a chance to go see Mr. Frampton, he's brilliant.
4: He has a new album out. And check it out.
2: And a documentary due any day now.
4: Yes, it was at Tribeca. I'm trying to get it. Somewhere else.
2: Hoping to here talk to Peter, but I went to see him and I took Kelly,
4: mm-hmm,
2: and she's a little bit younger than I am and was not really hip to, I would have thought she would have at least heard, you know, some of the hits, but
4: right.
2: No.
4: No.
2: So we've kind of come to an agreement that I'm going to hang out, like I'll take my friend Mark or something.
4: Okay.
2: What's your philosophy on that? I guess we're
4: the same age. My husband and I are the same
2: weird
4: age.
0: What?
2: That's weird.
5: You know you don't have to do that.
2: What's that like?
4: Yeah, but...
2: No,
4: yeah.
2: So then when she goes
5: my
2: to...
5: My future wife isn't even born yet.
2: Yeah. That's probably...
0: Not a baby!
2: That's pretty much how it is with me.
4: Yeah.
2: But the point is, so she has agreed that she will...
4: Go to her shows there are certain, with her
2: there,
4: friends.
2: There are certain shows I'd much rather not suffer through.
4: Right, right.
2: But I've gone to quite a few of them.
4: Now, we all have compromises in our relationship like that.
2: Yeah. I think it's
4: certain
2: that's
4: important.
2: Because if you're going to spend, you know, whatever, $300 and everything to go see a show, you might as well be able to enjoy it.
4: Absolutely.
2: Not have someone looking at their watch.
4: She didn't get converted to a Frampton fan? Ah.
2: No.
4: I took my kids to see him, and they are now huge Peter Frampton fans. Well, they loved him.
2: I think what you have to do is you have to listen to him before you go to the show.
5: I think that's sometimes always a better move.
0: Yeah.
4: Really?
19: You're so familiar with
2: there's certain things where if you don't know anything about it, it's immediately great. Like I went to see that Broadway show, Evan Hansen, whatever it's called,
4: mm-hmm,
2: and I'd never heard anything about it. Walked in, sat down, and it just blew me away right off the bat. It was so great, that music. But for the most part, I think a lot of music you have to kind of listen to
4: be
2: a lot.
4: Be prepared
2: to,
4: for.
2: Yeah, yeah. So, but to answer your question is, we'll split stuff up on occasion.
4: Cool.
5: Sometimes isn't it great though when you an opening band you've never really heard of and they just you just go I have to find everything.
4: Yeah. Yes.
19: That's a great,
2: absolutely
5: such a fun discovery.
4: Yeah.
2: Yeah, that happened. That's used to happen. I think even more because back in the day, if you look at the, they would put bands together that weren't necessarily of the same ilk.
4: Bob Seger and Kiss is a famous one.
19: Jimi Hendrix and the Monkees.
4: Because I saw Bob Seger.
2: And sometimes it doesn't work. That's an example that doesn't work. But I meant to see Emerson, Lake, and Palmer, that kind of, what is that, progressive rock. And the opening act was Taj Mahal, who was awesome. And then Edgar Winter's White Trash, super funky soul. Horn band. Yeah, so, but that really worked. That you get introduced to a band, as Josh would suggest.
5: Yeah, that's fun.
2: Yeah, it's really cool when a band you've never heard of just blows you away. We can keep hoping that it'll keep happening.
4: Yes.
2: But,
4: time for our history lesson. Not that you aren't doing history, but you can continue officially.
2: Oh, we have to do history?
4: Yeah.
2: I got to find out what
5: day is
2: today.
5: Do it now?
4: This is our time frame.
2: Okay, I'm ready to go. What day is today?
4: June 18th.
2: It'll take me a second. June 17th, June 18th.
4: Sitting in here is like a history lesson every day, isn't it?
5: Mm-hmm. We learn about things like Larry Storch.
4: Yeah. Anything from 1960 to 1970, we're aware of.
5: Right.
2: Then Ken Berry is the guy that became Mayberry RFD.
4: That was not a good
5: show. Mama's Family.
4: Yeah. I liked him on Mama's Family.
5: Yeah. Thanks a lot, Mama.
20: Mayberry. Oh, my God. That was a catchphrase. Thanks a lot, Mama.
2: Do you remember who the Don Knotts of Mayberry RFD was?
20: Jack Burns.
2: He was very funny.
4: Oh.
20: He was okay.
2: Yeah. That show was a little bit marginal. Pat, this is for you.
19: All right.
5: Have you ever seen Mayberry CSI?
2: Oh, that's a sad
5: arc.
2: Yes.
20: That's got to be. Wow.
5: Yeah, I was just going to say,
19: that's
5: someone must have done that.
2: Oh, my God. That's Helen Crump. Pat Godwin.
19: Yes, sir.
2: This is an easy one.
19: Maybe.
2: I know that you're drugged out right now with the
19: shoulder thing. I'm not on any drugs. I haven't been, did it the first 3 days, and I'm done.
2: You just said Romeo and Gillette a minute ago.
19: Yeah, that was just a normal flub. It's actually a magic act, Romeo and Gillette, Penn Gillette.
2: 1682.
19: Oh.
2: This guy is credited with being the founder of Philadelphia.
19: Well, that would be William Penn.
2: William Penn. There you go.
5: Was that his real name, or was that a...
2: Penn name?
19: Nom de Penn.
20: Is that the statue? It looks like he's peeing.
19: Yeah, that's William Penn.
20: That's what I thought, yeah.
2: Was he a Quaker?
19: I don't know.
20: No, but they did eat.
5: Sex.
20: They did eat.
19: So is Osa. I do know that.
20: They did enjoy some oatmeal, though.
2: Okay. Oh, this is good. 1815. Napoleon and France defeated by British forces. Where, Christy Lee?
4: In what year? 1815?
2: 1815. Famously, Napoleon, big loser.
4: Your hint is
5: an ABBA song.
19: A soda, club soda.
2: Yes. Yeah. I think sparkling water.
19: Yes, sparkling water. Flavored sparkling water.
5: Waterloo!
2: The answer is Waterloo.
4: Waterloo's a soda. Oh, it is.
19: That's the hip one right now. Yeah.
4: You're right.
19: That's what the ladies drink.
2: Waterloo is.
4: I hate history. You know this.
5: We threw a lot of weirdness at you.
4: Yeah.
2: But there's that ABBA song.
5: Yeah.
4: It's ABBA. No, it's not what I'm doing.

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1: Here's some extra. This is Bob and Tom Extra.
2: There's Christy Lee at the news desk.
3: Hi.
2: There's Willie Griswold. I didn't say anything.
4: What's going on?
2: Did you hear that? There's Josh Arnold.
5: I heard it and saw it.
3: He hates me.
2: Right there.
3: That's okay.
5: Well, you mistreat him.
3: I do. Yeah. You're right. I deserve it.
2: You know, it's not even 9 o'clock Eastern Daylight Time, and I've already spent $4,000 on donuts.
5: I know. Well, she's a bully.
2: Is that fair? She is a bully.
5: People forget that she is the hallway bully. She pushes us around. She screams at us.
3: I do.
5: Trips us.
3: Yep.
2: Hides around the corner, sticks her leg out.
5: Yeah.
6: Sets up Home Alone type traps around here.
3: What are those, where I pull your underwear up? What is that called?
5: Wedgies.
3: Wedgies.
2: Yeah. Oh, you act like you don't know what it is. There's Ace Cosby.
5: Miss Innocent.
2: Hey, I'm Chick McGee. Hello. Tom, we have a letter, actually.
7: We do?
2: A late
7: addendum.
2: Dear Bob and Tom Show.
6: It's a funny word.
2: Good morning to all of you amazing people, and you too, Tom.
7: Witty. Ooh.
2: That sounds like a shot.
5: Don't you take that, spider.
2: This is from Sally in Evansville, Indiana. And
8: wait a minute, Sally.
2: She spells Sally, S-A-L-L-E.
6: Whoa.
2: Do we like that?
7: As in hillbilly?
5: No, as in...
3: Isn't that Sally Mae or something? I've seen Sally.
5: Please don't ever mention Sally.
2: Freddie.
3: Sorry.
7: Is that an A-E?
5: I flinch.
7: What's your problem?
3: You paid her off.
2: Freddie Mac or Sally Mae? The subject of ashtrays comes up almost weekly. I came across this magnificent bastard in the
5: Facebook cleaned it up.
2: Marketplace.
3: Oh.
2: For anyone interested.
3: Oh, look at that.
5: It looks like a skate park.
6: That's so sick.
2: $20, I'll let it go, and it's a steal at that price.
7: Is that a clay?
5: With what do they call that flooring that has that sort of speckle?
7: You do your garages in there.
2: Yeah. Right. Exactly.
7: But like it does look like a skate park, and it's got the little grooves
3: for a cigarette.
5: It looks like it would hold 20 cigarettes?
6: Yeah. You know what else that'd be great for? If you have to clean it thoroughly, but like put guacamole in the middle, cheese on one side, those little holders for little wrapped up taquitos.
7: And that would work.
6: Them and then you dip them in there.
7: You said 20 cigarettes? That's my song.
5: I know you like that one. Yeah.
7: 20 cigarettes.
5: See, he threw it.
7: And I lit me one.
5: You mean the man who threw a hissy fit in Colorado the other day?
3: Yeah, threw his piano. What the hell was that all about?
5: Act like you've been there, Morgan.
3: Yeah.
6: I like that. I like it when he throws his stuff. I think it's cool.
5: Oh, in this case, he was mad at some hardworking engineer.
2: Nothing more Griswold than loving. Anyway,
6: throw a cheer off a roof again, dude.
2: Sally
6: That's cool.
2: continues. I listen to you guys every morning on my way to work and have been a big fan since the beginning. P.S. I would gladly be a cougar for Josh if he's ever interested.
3: Oh, Josh.
5: You'll have to send me a series of photos.
3: Fill out an application.
5: Yep, I've got the full application is on the website.
2: That's right. Let the buyer beware. Right.
6: It's actually Josh's new GF at Gmail. I set that up a few weeks ago. You just email us. I go through them.
2: I like that GF at Gmail.
6: Yeah. No, it's nice.
2: Tom, here we go. Yeah. A Sherpa guide who'd been missing for a week. Was finally found crawling to base camp on Mount Everest.
6: Now I feel bad for laughing.
7: Did you see this yesterday?
6: I thought he just skipped work and was like drinking with his pals or something.
5: Yeti attack?
2: Mr. Dawa Sherpa descending the mountain, but he did not reach base camp even though his client did. Hmm. Pemba Sherpa of 8K Expedition said the 52-year-old was located by a cleaning crew on the morning of June 4th.
3: Cleaning crew.
5: Somebody's out there vacuuming the Alps.
3: First of all, I've seen base camp. That is a mess.
7: Hang on one second, Josh. The Alps are in Europe. This is Mount Everest.
5: I should listen better.
7: A little closer to Kathmandu.
2: He was crawling down the snowy slopes around the Khumbu Icefall, which, as we all know, Tom, famous for what?
7: It's famous for having chunks of ice, they say, the size of four-story buildings that at any given moment can just drop.
5: Man.
7: Yeah, read the book Into Thin Air and get back to me.
2: Yep.
7: Terrifying.
2: The Sherpa were quickly carried down to safety, given food and water at base camp. A rescue helicopter flew him to Hams Hospital in Kathmandu.
5: Hams Hospital.
6: That's so silly.
5: You remember the comedian Alonzo Hams Hospital Jones?
7: Hamburger.
2: Where is that guy? Is he still out there?
6: Oh, yeah, he's working.
5: If so, he's welcome here anytime.
7: Here yes, we go. Want to hear a little absolutely bit of him? Here we go.
2: Yes, I do.
0: Hamburger. Joe, but what in the world are you dressed up for Halloween? Like a hamburger on to deliver mail or something. What's up with you? You're overweight. That's your problem. That's right. Can you take a joke? I know you take an order of fries right by now, couldn't you? Hamburger. Look at his feet. Feet so big as Nike spelled Nickelodeon. Look at that.
7: That's Hamburger. We got to get him in here.
6: He's good. His kid opens for
5: actually
6: him.
5: A false premise. There's a
7: really?
5: C in there.
6: Yeah, you haven't heard of Junior Bacon Cheeseburger?
5: Okay. Oh, there it is.
6: Okay, folks. I knew I had him with that one, man. That's a good time.
2: His family, the Sherpa's family, had given up hope. Dawa's teenage daughter, Mendo Sherpa.
7: That's their last name. We got to make
2: said they were on the second day of a funeral ritual for him, which lasts for several days, when they found him.
5: Aww. How'd you like to come home and see that they're on day two of your funeral?
2: Yeah,
3: that would...
5: Hey, you could have been out looking for me. Instead, they're light and sage.
2: You kind of wrapped it up pretty quick. Huh?
6: Yeah. And you guys...
5: Is that my coat?
6: You guys didn't even spring for good appetizers. Look at that terrible spread.
2: Get
6: no
2: out of my coat,
6: this.
2: Will ya?
7: No, so, and he had... So this, and he was guiding apparently one guy, because they said his client made it down.
3: Yep.
7: Which is...
2: That's because he's a professional.
6: Well, his client better pay for his funeral expenses, dude. You got to stick around. Look for this guy.
7: You got to up the tip a little bit when the guy almost dies.
3: No joke.
5: You tip your Sherpa?
2: Oh, yeah.
5: I have not been.
6: You got to tip your
3: Sherpa. That's how they, that's all they do. That's how they make
5: gosh. I owe some apologies.
2: 30%, not 20%.
7: Well,
2: 30%, John.
7: We just had the story, what it cost to climb Everest. It's like the minimum is like $40,000 or something.
3: Minimum. And then didn't you see that story last week? I think it was in the New York Post of all the litter and trash and everything that's been left behind. That's what the cleaning crews are doing.
7: The cleaning crew, yeah.
3: Well, but they are.
7: Oxygen bottles.
5: Can you imagine littering up there?
3: No.
5: One of the most majestic places in the universe?
7: Just think about it. You're delirious because you're freezing and you can't breathe.
5: Of course you would defend the litterer.
7: No, I don't defend the litter. I
2: keep in mind, you're standing on a piece of earth that is as high as planes fly.
7: Yeah, you don't belong up there.
3: No.
7: They call it the death zone.
3: Don't do this.
2: And your body starts to deteriorate as soon as you get up.
7: Remember when I said the other day, I said, you've got your flock of seagulls, a gaggle of geese, and a hubris of Mount Everest climbers. Mm-hmm. Mm-hmm. So keep that. I mean, these people have no business being.
6: It's because eventually you get too much money and like the Bahamas gets boring. You know, skiing gets boring. So you're like, I got to pay so much money that I die on the side of a mountain. I got to feel something.
5: Well, it's either this or we go to hostel and kill a lady again. Well, let's just do Everest this time.
7: Okay.
6: When hunting for man becomes boring.
5: Right.
7: Yeah. Okay, here we go.
2: Picking up hitchhikers.
7: This says, for a climber attempting Mount Everest, the exit company will provide guidance on tipping. The typical gratuity ranges from a few hundred dollars to well over $1,000 per Sherpa.
5: No, that's too much.
7: Depending on the level of support.
5: I got your tip for you, Sherpa. Don't spit in the wind. See ya.
2: Stay out of dark alleys, huh? How about that?
5: Yeah, thanks for the trip. All right, see ya.
6: Do any of these Sherpa guys, like, do they ever... Is there somebody with the last name Sherpa that's just like an accountant? He's like, my dad and his dad before him were all Sherpas, but look, man, I want to dance.
5: I did not feel the calling.
6: Yes.
5: I was meant to be an accounts receivable.
3: Yeah.
2: I like what you did at first.
6: Yeah.
2: I like very much what you were doing at first. Tom, guess what we have?
4: Stupid world record.
3: Uh-oh.
5: You like this one, Chick?
2: No.
7: this one's great.
6: I'm not a fan.
7: Completely invalid.
2: A nonagenarian.
3: What's a nonagenarian?
6: 90
3: plus.
2: Became the oldest woman to crowd surf. Pauline Kana.
3: Boy,
2: Kana,
3: those retirement homes are getting better.
5: Kana the nonagenarian?
2: Kana the banana.
6: That's fun.
2: Known online as the gangster granny. Earned the Guinness World Record title at the age of 99 years, 274 days.
5: I'll probably camp in your ass.
2: She crowd surfed at Brantley Gilbert concert in Texas last month. You guys know.
3: Brantley Gilbert, isn't that a country song?
7: Yeah, it's a country guy.
5: Well, you can crowd surf at a country song.
2: Gilbert assisted with the successful attempt, which involved strapping Kana to a gurney before.
3: Oh, no.
6: That's a little.
5: Nope, I like it. Oh, good for her, man. This is awesome.
6: Oh, I'm not. I saw her at the racetrack a month or 2 weeks ago.
3: Was she at the racetrack?
6: She was. I saw her in the media center elevator. And
5: look
6: she
5: at
6: was,
5: her.
7: Oh, it looks like they're carrying a corpse after an attack in Gaza.
5: Yeah, but it's good. He went. If only he had stopped.
3: Yeah.
6: Well, I mean, to be fair, though, the corpses over there aren't that old. But
3: gangsta granny.
5: You too. Will you? I'm going to send you out into the hall.
6: Come on, man. But
2: as you can see, she was strapped to a gurney. She was hoisted above the crowd and gradually carried toward the stage. Kana and her grandson, Ross Smith, have a robust following on social media.
5: I like that they use the gurney. That way, you don't have to touch her gross oldness.
7: That way, her boobs don't hit the floor.
2: And you know there's a smell.
5: Oh, yeah.
6: Chrissy, I saw her at the racetrack, and I was like, oh, that must be, like, AJ Foyt's mom or something.
3: Right?
6: Because everyone was rushing up to talk to her. But, yeah, she's some social media person. She's
5: nice.
2: And by the way...
3: AJ Foyt is as old as she is.
2: I didn't know where to go with that.
6: I want to be respectful there. My bad on that one, yeah.
2: This nonagenarian has nothing to do with Madonna having a free concert yesterday in Times Square.
3: Did you see
5: that? Oh, really?
2: Yeah.
5: That's fun. Did a lot of people show up?
2: She was creaking around and...
5: The woman's allowed to do what she
2: does. I guess. She entertains audiences through skits, such as flirting with WWE superstars.
7: Oh, this is back to Granny.
2: Streaking through baseball games in a bikini T-shirt.
6: Fine, man.
3: Oh,
6: no thanks.
3: There you go.
2: And holding up suggestive signs in public.
3: What's her name? Granny?
2: Pauline Kana, K-A-N-A.
5: All right. But gangster Granny.
7: Yeah, gangster Granny.
5: Is it gangsta or gangster?
7: This says gangster.
5: Oh, okay.
2: Well, my story says gangsta.
7: Does it?
5: Oh,
7: good, yeah.
3: Gangster Granny. Here she is. Yep. She has 119,000 followers. That's pretty damn good.
5: Respectable.
3: Yeah. Oh, yeah. Oh, she was at the Speedway. Look at that.
6: Yeah, she's pretty cool, man. And she draws a crowd. People love this gal.
5: Why not? She was having a blast.
6: I wish my grandma was this cool. She's just lame, you know, can't hang out.
2: Oh, your grandma.
3: Oh, your grammy's nice.
5: No, crowdsurfing has gotten, I mean, you'll see people holding their, like, one-year-olds, people in wheelchairs.
7: Yeah, there was that injury with a guy, the iron lung, they were trying to.
5: Well, most of the people, yeah, crowd he was fine. Them. It was the.
7: Yeah, the kid that he crushed, his skull. Dead.
5: It could have gone grown man.
2: Could have said anything else.
5: Fascinating choices.
3: That's two.
1: We're going to do this until we get it right.
3: No, seriously. Really?
1: More Bob and Tom Extra is coming up.
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18: When a storm isn't just a storm, stay ahead of it with a Weather First Road Warrior.
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28: Bar. I don't mean somebody asked me to leave and we walked to the door together and I said, bye, everybody. Six bouncers hurled me out of a nightclub like I was a frisbee. The big old bouncers that go home every night, watch Roadhouse and fondle themselves. You know, the guys are, Patrick Swayze's hitting another guy.
29: I love Roadhouse.
28: For wearing a hat. I walk into a bar with a hat on. This guy, real pissy, goes, "Trick off the hat." And I'm like, "What's the deal?" He goes, "I'll tell you what the deal is. Gay people in this area wear hats. We're trying to keep them out of a club." I was like, oh, really? The only way we can tell down in Texas is if they have their hair cut like yours. And he got all pissed. But he walked away, and I took the hat off. And like an hour later, I'd been drinking, and I forgot. You ever forget? Happened to me. I put the hat back on. The guy comes over to me. Now, I'm between 6'1 and 6'6, depending on which convenience store I'm leaving.
0: You know what
28: I mean?
0: Sure.
28: Sure. I weigh 240 pounds. The guy comes over to me, poking me in the shoulder with two fingers, and goes, you're out of here. And I was like, I don't think so, Scooter. And I was wrong. They hurled me out of the bar. And then they squared off with me in the parking lot, and I backed down from the fight because I don't know how many of them it would have taken to whip my ass, but I knew how many they were going to use. It's a handy little piece of information to have right there. It was overkill.
0: This is a philosophical day.
28: They called the police because we broke a chair on the way out the door, and I refused to pay for it. I refused to pay for it because we broke it over my thigh. The cops showed up, and at that point, I had the right to remain silent, but I didn't have the ability. Cop says, Mr. White, you're being charged with drunk in public. I was like, hey. I was drunk in a bar. They threw me into public. I don't want to be drunk in public. I want to be drunk in a bar, which is perfectly legal. Arrest them. Well, they didn't arrest them. They call in for my arrest record. There's some good news. Satellites are linking up in outer space. Computer banks at NASA are kicking on. There's a telegraph in Fritch, Texas going, beep, beep, beep, beep, beep, beep, beep, beep, beep, beep, beep, beep, beep, beep, beep, beep. This part takes a while. Shorthand.
1: Yeah.
28: Now, I told you that story to tell you this story. When I was 17 years old, I was arrested for being drunk in public.
0: I'll be damned.
28: Seemed to be a pattern.
0: Uh-huh.
28: If you knew Morse code, you would already know that.
1: Okay.
28: All right, we get it.
0: It was already.
28: And one DWI, which was a bogus charge, because it turns out they were stopping every vehicle traveling down that particular sidewalk, and that's profiling. I think it is. I think it's profiling. And but anyway, the drunken public charge in Fritch, Texas, the arresting officer, who I had literally known all my life. You know what I mean?
0: Yeah. Sure.
28: This guy lived four doors down from me in a town of less than 400 people. We've met.
0: Yeah.
28: He takes me to jail, and when we get there, he asked me if I have any aliases, and I was just being a jerk and said, yeah, they call me Tater Salad. 17 years later in New York City, I'm handcuffed on a bench with blood coming out of my nose, and this cop goes, are you Ron Tater Salad White? You caught me.
0: You got me.
28: You caught the tater.
2: Now, some more Bob and Tom.
3: You want it. You need it. You can't live without it.
2: This is Bob and Tom Extra.
4: I'm with you, Christy. I like to go to a restaurant, know who's working there.
5: Yeah.
4: I don't want them sitting down next to me wearing bare shorts. Hey.
5: Do you have your waiter sit down next to you a lot?
4: No, but I mean, you've been to those places.
5: Oh, yeah.
4: You can't tell who works there and who's
1: just... Well, you know, you invite that sort of thing, though. You yakking, you running your mouth.
4: I'm interested in them as people, but I...
5: That's why I never wear a red polo shirt and khakis to Target, because then people think it worked there.
4: I've been approached a couple times at Home Depot wearing a khaki shirt.
1: And you don't tell them any different.
5: Yeah, but you don't wear a vest. You should get one of those vests.
1: You don't tell them any... You should get an orange vest.
4: I told you a couple years ago, I helped some lady buy Christmas lights. I spent 45 minutes with her.
1: See, once again,
4: she thought I worked there.
1: You are a
4: menace. She was a sweet old lady. Getting
1: just a menace.
4: I'm a big Christmas lights fan.
1: I was here. No, ma'am, we don't have Tom Griswold working here. Boys, take her away. And then
4: now, so these are the Holy Sisters of Bosco. I have the Bosco commercial for you. Would you like to hear it?
5: Oh, I can't wait.
6: Okay.
5: I
6: mean, we turn it up.
5: I can't hear that.
4: Okay, sorry. Excuse me. We'll start it over. Sorry, was that too loud?
1: No.
4: Here we go.
6: Flavor and fun for everyone. Bosco. Do the Bosco Nova with Bosco.
7: Together with the twist.
1: Bosco Nova. P.U.
4: It was a chocolate drink. I was that regional though?
8: Yeah, I don't think you must have been the most Western of it.
5: I
1: don't remember Bosco as always Nestle Quick.
8: I had to look it up when I saw it referenced on a Seinfeld episode once.
1: Absolutely. This video is for Josh and Josh alone. Back earlier in the week at the Urumqi Botanical Garden in Xinjiang,
8: Wallabing,
1: China. A robot was performing on Children's Day and accidentally kicked a kid in the stomach.
5: Oh, no.
1: There he is wearing a blue wig. Now, hang in there. Ya-da-da, boom! And the kid goes down.
8: These things have to be stopped.
1: Oh, yeah. Ya-da-da-da-da.
8: It's a roundhouse kick.
4: Yeah, it's a dancing humanoid robot.
1: Perfectly executed.
4: And the dancing is going great.
1: Whoa, I got to back off.
5: I messed up.
8: Immediately dismantled.
5: Yeah, me
8: you
5: bad.
8: You should be.
5: Me bad.
4: And the blue fright wig is disturbing.
1: Somebody thought that'll make it more human.
8: What are you going to do? The robot found a box of wigs? He went, hey, this will be fun.
4: Okay, here we go. Bosco is a very popular chocolate syrup and chocolate milk drink mix through the 1960s.
5: You can still buy it. I found it on Amazon. Oh. They still make it.
4: I just remember the commercial.
8: Riddled with silverfish.
4: It was introduced in Camden, New Jersey in 1928 and became famous through radio and television ads aimed at children.
5: Uh-huh.
4: And here's something that, Josh, this is going to make this whole thing worth it for you.
8: I am skeptical.
5: As you should be.
4: Okay, if I'm right, I want you to stand up and come over here and shake my hand.
8: I'd like you would let me shake your hand.
4: Well, just...
1: Yeah, I tried to have him touch my cold hand yesterday. Right. I was cold, and he was like... Ugh.
8: He recoiled. Physically,
1: yes, he physically and internally recoiled.
4: Yes, as a movie buff...
1: It's amazing.
4: I would say if you went to the average movie buff and said, what are the 10 most famous scenes in the history of cinema? This is one of them. It's the shower scene from the movie Psycho. And this says Bosco was famously used as the fake blood in the shower scene in the movie Psycho.
8: Oh, I knew it was chocolate syrup. I didn't know it was
4: because
8: Bosco.
4: It looked convincing as blood in a black and white film.
1: I have never gotten an effective mix with syrup as opposed to powder.
8: Oh, I completely am the opposite.
5: I agree with Chick. I think it's because I don't know.
8: Well, syrup always was better for...
5: It gets clumpy.
8: No, it doesn't. I guess I just did it right.
4: Syrup was better if you were making chocolate.
8: No,
1: it was better is your implication we were doing it wrong?
8: Well, I know you two, and I guarantee this is what happened.
1: Okay.
8: There wasn't enough patience involved in you making that.
5: Oh, probably. Yeah.
1: Exactly.
5: Yeah. Mm-hmm.
1: Being a fat kid, I was like, give me that chocolate.
8: And I was so fat that I needed it perfect.
5: I was a fat kid, too.
4: Did you ever take Nestle's Quick?
1: Yeah.
4: You put it in a glass of milk,
1: mm-hmm. right?
4: And then you add 2 teaspoons of sugar?
5: No.
8: Gosh, no.
5: No.
4: Maybe it was just me.
1: I didn't.
8: How you have both your feet still? Really?
4: It's amazing, isn't it?
1: I'm sad that I didn't, as a matter of fact.
4: Yeah, my intake of sugar and salt was just amazing.
5: It is.
4: Back in the day.
1: You know, there's a school of thought you should stay away from all white powder.
8: Mm. Yeah.
4: Cocaine.
1: This story is just for Tom.
4: By the way, one more thing to underscore what you said earlier. George Costanza's ATM pin on Seinfeld was Bosco.
1: Oh, yeah.
4: And as Christy pointed out,
1: Kramer figured it out.
4: It's still sold through Bosco World.
5: Yep.
8: Wow.
4: So
1: I'd like a Bosco t-shirt. That'd be fun. Right?
5: Kind of cute.
1: Long sleeve, please.
4: It's a very colorful. Each letter is a different color. It's very nice.
1: No kidding?
4: Yeah.
5: You're boycotting short sleeves altogether?
1: That's right.
5: Okay.
1: If I can help it. As a matter of fact, I will wear a short sleeve with a long sleeve under it.
8: Oh, that's pretty hip.
1: It's just my affectation. What are you doing here, Tom? What's the problem?
8: What is he suggesting?
4: I'm sorry. Just preparing watch a World Cup game after 3 hours, one zip.
1: But that gives us an opportunity to play all the World Cup intros that we have. And then we have...
4: I like this one. Play them at volume? What are you playing those through?
8: The The way you two have your system set up, it's not good for any of the of your coworkers or listeners.
5: No.
9: Baby, baby, it's a wild world.
10: Come. I have to have these special headphones, and I have to have this volume control at this maximum level. And who cares if the people on the radio listening can actually enjoy it or not? It's all for me.
8: Now this one's too loud.
5: Tom's are always too loud that because he can't hear.
4: Hey, this is on Eddie, not me.
5: Uh-huh. No, it's not on Eddie.
8: I didn't consider that.
1: I think Josh should.
5: You have a slider. You can.
1: Josh is going
5: down
1: Monday to get a what is it?
8: Colonoscopy.
1: You should have a CAT scan while you're there.
4: Okay.
1: Okay.
8: He didn't like that one at all.
1: No, hated it. A pair of British golfers have landed back-to-back holes in one on the same hole.
8: All right. If it was
4: in other words, two guys are playing.
1: In other words. Yes, explain it to
5: we
1: me,
5: don't
1: Tom.
5: Know what that meant.
4: So it's a par three. Guy number one gets up, gets a hole in one. Whoa. Guy number two gets up, gets a hole in one.
5: Amazing.
8: Wake me when this happens on a par six.
5: Yeah.
1: David Lewis. Yeah,
4: that's an interesting hole.
5: Yeah.
1: David Lewis, 64, and Rob Davis, 67. I don't know what their ages have to do with anything. Both sank their shots on the 107-yard.
5: Oh, my God. That's a chip shot. Yeah,
1: 15th hole at Royal Liverpool Golf Club. That's like a putt-putt.
8: Yeah, what wedges did they use?
5: Yeah, exactly.
4: Right. So what? It's still, you got to get it in the hole.
1: The chances... Are you ready?
5: Mm-hmm.
1: The chances of two amateur golfers achieving back-to-back holes in one on the same hole are around 1 in 156 million.
5: Ooh.
1: Now, that's like you have 156 million chances, and it could only happen one time.
4: You know, this is kind of cool. I mean, does this make them Eskimo brothers?
5: What?
8: No.
4: Two balls, same hole.
8: You know, when you put it that way, maybe.
1: That's four balls.
4: And... Do you know what Eskimo brothers are, Christy?
5: No.
8: Ask Willie and Sam.
4: No, but they're already brothers, so that doesn't count.
8: No. It still counts.
1: I think it sort of counts.
4: Okay.
8: I'm teasing. I have no idea if they... It's God. When two guys... sleep with the same girl.
5: Oh.
4: Not necessarily at the same time.
8: Right. They just have that in common. Yeah.
5: Okay.
8: So Eskimo sisters could happen too.
5: Gotcha.
8: I'm sure you and your friends have some sort of...
5: sure, down the line.
8: Shared.
5: Yes.
1: Yeah.
11: Crossover. World record.
1: Everybody got that? Clark County, Nevada has broken the Guinness World Record. Oh, you're not going to be upset at anything after this. Okay. Clark County, Nevada has broken the Guinness World Record for the largest blanket fort.
5: What?
4: Blanket fort, you know.
5: Yes.
8: I'm immediately on board, so I...
5: I love a blanket fort.
8: I do, too.
4: My 10-year-old just made one the other night, yeah. And it involved...
5: All the cushions on the couch.
4: The cushions from the couch.
1: Yes. Nowhere near the record, though. Officials announced they achieved the record with a blanket fort measuring 14,103 square feet.
4: Think about that.
1: Think about that.
4: That's a house.
8: Would you make them, Chick?
1: 14,000
5: square feet is bigger than my house.
1: Is
5: by
1: three
5: far.
1: Houses.
5: Yeah.
8: Isn't that really tells you something, doesn't it? Well, that's half a house, according to Tom.
4: Get up early, work hard, maybe someday.
1: Bother some people. Constructed at the Desert Breeze Community Center.
8: Mm-hmm.
12: Well, what do we know about the Desert Breeze Community Center?
13: At least it's a dry heat.
12: That's right. There's a bus that leaves for the casino three times a day.
4: You can imagine what they used for structural integrity. I'm assuming.
8: Well, it should be like any other couch fort. It should be, or a blanket fort. It should be chairs.
5: Yes.
8: Or couch cushions.
5: Yes.
4: I was thinking the effluent of teenage boys.
8: It could be.
5: What?
8: You coat the blankets and male seed.
1: What are you saying?
8: That if they...
1: Who are you getting us in trouble with now? Thank God you got up early and worked hard. It was constructed with hundreds of sheets, binder clips, tent structures, rope, pipe, and other materials.
8: None of that counts for a blanket fort.
1: It was a fully enclosed blanket fort.

0: this weekend.
1: Yeah.
2: College is a good answer.
0: I want you to, when he's not expecting it, walk up to your husband and just do a haymaker to the face with a pillow.
1: Oh, gosh.
0: You'll thank me later.
1: Yeah, you try that at home and see what happens.
0: I'm not going to throw it with him. I'm just saying it might lead to something.
1: Okay.
2: But in fairness,
3: is that what you want?
2: Do you think it would lead to something?
1: If you
2: got home and your wife hit you in the face with a pillow, like a haymaker, as you put it, would you then go, may I now take you to the bedroom?
3: Yeah. Let's go do it.
0: That might be great. Now, if I did it to her, I'd be looking for an apartment this afternoon.
1: Right. But you think that would...
0: I also scope out one near the house.
1: You think that's considered foreplay?
0: Absolutely.
1: Really?
3: People listening, that was way too real. He means this.
2: That's really interesting.
3: If you hit him in any way, it's foreplay.
0: He's brushing his teeth. He puts the toothbrush down. You whack him with a pillow. You might as well. That is absolute invitation for
3: real
0: mayhem of all sorts, primarily ending in a
3: coitus.
0: The old in out. I'm just
1: okay.
0: Saying.
2: Young men out there listening, if you are brushing your teeth and a woman hits you with a pillow, that is not necessarily an invite to sex.
0: I expect to get letters by Monday.
3: Could be abuse.
1: Or she's really mad at you or something.
0: Now,
1: I don't think I've ever hit anybody.
0: With a pillow?
1: Well, I mean, I don't.
3: Have you ever hit anybody with a pillow?
0: Of course.
2: Pillow fights were fun.
0: I have brothers and a sister. Are you kidding?
3: Oh, what am I saying? Of course, you guys had naked pillow fights when you were...
0: you betcha. Oh, and then eventually there are feathers flying and the pillowcases are off.
1: Just like the movies, isn't it?
2: Feathers?
1: Amazing?
2: Oh, boy, we never got to that.
0: Did you have feather pillows?
2: I doubt it.
0: I was going to say, those chunks of foam were coming off of my pillow.
2: But we also would...
3: He doesn't say that.
2: No, I mean, that's... Yeah, no.
3: At all.
2: My pillow. He very clearly
3: yes,
2: pillow.
3: Absolutely.
2: That's part of the accent.
3: Absolutely.
0: Did he learn to pronounce that in prison? We're going to come right back.
3: Oh, Russell Wilson.
2: Everybody has a pass, Tom.
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14: Nearly half said their dating pool overlaps with their friend's dating pool. And about 1 in 10 said that overlap happens frequently within their friend group.
15: Makes sense.
14: Yeah.
15: I mean, those are the people that you know and see and talk to.
16: But have you ever dated someone and thought, they're better suited for my friend? And introduced them to your friend?
17: No, I haven't, but I could see that happening.
16: Yeah, I would do that. Yeah. Absolutely. Just going, you know what? You have way more in common with this girlfriend of mine. I think I should introduce
15: you. That's very much a Hallmark movie premise.
16: That's cute. Yeah. You could do that.
14: The survey also found
18: Would that be a meet cute, Tom?
15: Yeah, you could arrange a meet cute in there.
14: 4 in 10 people have passed on dating someone because that person had previously dated a friend or acquaintance.
15: Yeah.
14: Still, a majority said they would not let that history stop them from pursuing a relationship. Hmm. I guess the heart knows what the heart knows and wants what it wants, right?
17: Yeah.
15: Well, we had that letter to Allie Breen. Was it last week or the week before? Remember this one where she was writing in to say that, am I getting this right?
14: Her husband, her best friends, they were getting divorced.
15: Right.
17: And the best friend left him. Yes. That was one of the key things.
14: Yes. And she was already dating someone else.
17: Yes.
14: And this woman wanted to pursue her ex-husband.
15: Yeah. Yeah. So she wants to go after her best friend's soon to be former husband.
16: Yeah,
14: exactly.
17: I'm in the percentage that is totally fine with all of this.
16: I think she should talk to her best friend about it first.
17: I agree. Yeah, I mean, come on. Open communication is always healthy, but it doesn't bother me. Maybe it should. I don't know.
18: I know. It's best just to stay home and keep your mouth shut.
17: I mean, that is...
15: Chick raises a good point.
18: Keep your doors locked.
14: Yeah? Is that how you live in your life?
18: Get some loving dogs and you're set.
14: DoorDash
18: and a good
14: TV.
18: DoorDash,
15: Isn't your philosophy?
18: Don't smirch my
15: your friend's girlfriends. You treat them like they're your cousins.
16: Oh, okay. Only
15: do it in secret.
18: I was going to say, Chris,
17: I've made love to four of my cousins.
14: We've kissed our cousins.
18: Christy and I have made out with our cousins.
17: Just hillbilly.
14: We make out. I kissed.
16: Wow. Gotta stop telling people out. This.
15: That is.
14: We were like 12.
18: I experiment. I went to Booby Town and everything.
14: Really?
17: Oh,
14: I didn't do that.
15: Okay,
17: no. Love in Appalachia.
14: Here's a story you're going
15: to
14: love,
15: Josh. Where Booby Town comes to Epstein Island.
18: You know, there are a lot of stories up here in Appalachia. And here's one that'll curl your toe.
14: A woman says she spent $50,000 to marry herself.
17: Oh, thank goodness.
14: I know how much you love this.
18: I'm going to be kind to me. First, I need to forgive myself.
14: Model and OnlyFans creator Bonnie Lockett decided to organize the symbolic ceremony after being cheated on. In the presence of close friends, Ms. Lockett wore a $20,000 designer wedding gown, recited vows to herself, and slipped a $27,000 pear-shaped 3-carat yellow diamond ring onto her finger.
16: Oh, holy hell.
14: The 38-year-old told the New York Post, quote, "I made the biggest commitment that anyone can make to myself. It was one of the best days of my life."
15: Do we have the picture of the father of the bride handing her the big black dildo?
14: What?
17: You know, as one does.
16: She looks pretty.
14: I guarantee you, as an influencer,
16: it's a beautiful photo. Yeah,
14: you probably got the dress for free.
16: That's borderline AI right there.
18: Have a contest with yourself? The economy of words and how many people you can insult in six words.
15: The father of the bride has to walk the bride down the aisle, and
17: she's British. She did it in Ibiza.
14: Oh, nice.
17: Huh?
15: It's Ibiza.
18: It's Ibiza. By the way.
17: Come on with that.
15: The Z is pronounced TH. I'm sorry.
17: Not in my world.
16: Well, she looks gorgeous.
18: That's like, what do you call those black and white horsey things? That's right. They're
17: Thebrids.
18: That's exactly right.
17: Yeah, she's a knockout.
16: Yeah.
17: I she's an OnlyFans model, so a lot of this is just sort of silly PR.
14: Right, exactly.
16: It's content.
17: Send me money. Yeah, you're exactly right.
16: It's content.
14: All that money she spent.
15: What do you call those little?
16: Yeah, exactly.
15: What are those like reverse golf ball holes called on a dildo?
14: What?
15: The bumps. What are those called?
18: What? I don't think they're called anything.
15: Oh, those are
17: sometimes, okay. Yeah, they'll say it's ribbed for your pleasure.
15: No, but these are like little bumps.
17: I know, but that's still what they...
15: Oh, they're okay. You know what this means?
18: Why don't you say it again? Those are called Henry's.
14: You are so maddening sometimes.
17: She's 38.
14: Okay. Wow.
16: She's old. Old.
17: Just a gilf.
18: Yeah, way old, man.
15: Okay,
18: what
15: Josh,
18: are you doing?
15: Josh, new word time.
14: Okay.
15: Sologamy.
17: What is that now?
15: Sologamy, the practice.
17: Oh, solo. Okay. Oh, yeah.
15: The practice of an individual marrying themselves.
17: Gotcha.
15: It involves a symbolic ceremony meant to publicly declare a commitment to self.
17: Well, you know what though?
18: At least you're not making fun of it.
17: If you're gonna do it, she did it the only way I accept it. Didn't look like she had any guests. She wasn't bothering anybody else.
16: Yeah.
17: She paid for it herself.
15: Yeah. Wait till 2 months down the road, she stops putting out to herself.
17: Yeah, that'll be. You know, his honeymoon's over.
15: Yeah, okay. All right. Lunatic.
14: Wow. According to
15: I had the wedding witnessed by my cat. Gun, please.
17: How come we don't? She's a hot, super hot chick.
16: Super hot.
17: And you know what? We're not trying to contact her and talk to her. We're waiting for some dude to shoot basketball.
18: Right.
17: If we're talking to those guys, every now and again, can you throw us a bone and let us talk to lunatic hot chick?
16: Yeah.
15: Okay.
16: You know
18: why aren't we?
16: In fairness.
18: Maybe we can hook Josh up with this.
15: No. No, she can't. She's already married.
17: Yeah, I don't want to.
15: She married herself. He doesn't want to be a homewrecker.
17: Yeah, I'm not trying to.
14: Right.
17: I don't want to be.
14: Plus, the divorce would cost her a fortune.
17: Let's be honest.
18: As you would say, come on with that.
17: If only she had ridden a unicycle, maybe we'll get her on the horn.
18: Yeah, while wearing stilts.
15: If this chick can juggle wearing stilts, let's get her on.
18: She'll be on the show. And knows David Rush.
15: I want to hear her talking about how I married myself. I picked out my china. Would you get this lady a gift?
17: Tom, this was... No.
16: If she didn't know.
17: But I guarantee you, all of her followers on OnlyFans did get her...
14: I bet they gave her money,
17: yeah. This was content.
16: Yes.
14: Yep.
15: Okay, good. I hope this keeps people off the streets so I can get to my destination quicker without having to get around them, living real lives.
17: Who would you rather have on the streets?
15: In the world.
17: Him?
16: Right.
17: You think we want him on the streets?
14: Yeah. Magooing around?
18: Any day now, he's going to cause a world record for a traffic accident. It's bound to happen.
15: No, why don't we get a parade of world-class narcissists like this lady?
18: It's not going to be his fault, but...
17: And careful there. You have your own radio show. Let's not call other people narcissists.
18: You know what they...
15: You know what I'm going to love is when we come back with more of me.
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1: It's going to be another great day. I'm Teresa, stepping in now to kind of take over to play you all the rock and give you all the money. 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

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In honor of our 250K USA giveaway, I've got some free bird. Yeah, a little Lynyrd Skynyrd to kind of get us. We need a vibe. I need to get everyone vibing for the day. So that's coming up in two songs.

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1: Good luck on your keyword. $2,500 in your pocket. 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

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Let me slide in and take a left turn from that, because Rod Stewart's in the news, slammed for attending a World Cup game after canceling a show due to health issues. Did Rod Stewart just play hooky and get massively busted? It appears so. And

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The home of Bob and Tom Show, 100.7 The Fox. It's Teresa, the soundtrack to your lunch. I also want to talk about Monster Wood. Monster Wood is coming. Give me two songs and I'll tell you exactly who is going to be part of this insane party.

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1: 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Or can you throw this on? 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

0: The home of Bob and Tom Show, 100.7 The Fox. It's a great hour. I'm having some massive technical difficulties, so I just cussed a lot off mic. Somebody's making a little tease on a return. Someone's coming back. I want to tell you who in two songs.
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1: I'm Teresa with you on the job. Big, huge announcement. Faith and Moore are teasing a comeback in 2027. Mike Patton, bring it on. And again, our rock genre is thriving. Now, it's always been number one to all of us. It's our livelihood. It's our lifestyle. But it's being introduced to so many younger generations that I love it. I mean, Gen Z, like, it's just becoming relevant. And they're learning who Aerosmith is. They're going to learn who Faith No More is. And it's making our genre grow and thrive and strive. And really, it's because of you guys. You guys that listen. You guys that request the music. So keep it up. Thank you.
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0: 100.7 The Fox playing Cedar Rapids Classic Rock. In honor of the Faith No More tease, the big comeback in 2027, I thought you'd like the epic. Right now, I'm going to give you Guns N' Roses.
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It's Teresa. We have got All the Rock while you work, in the shop, at home, in the garage, on the farm, wherever you are. 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

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Good afternoon, Mark Manuel, rocking your ride home. 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

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Hey, what a week from tomorrow. We got the Gene Simmons Band at Riverside Casino and Golf Resort. 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

0: 100.7, the Fox Eastern Iowa's Classic Rock with the Red Hot Chili Peppers. Give it away. It's Mark Manuel. That's what we're doing, giving it away, as in $250,000, as we celebrate America turning 250. Mike Corliss won his share of the cash earlier.
1: No way. Ow. This is great news. My wife actually just called me and said that our pool heater broke today, so $5,700. So I don't get into that.
0: See, here's the deal. 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

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Hey, if you like to laugh, don't go anywhere. Bob Zaney is going to join us in about 10 minutes. We'll have a Zaney Report afternoon edition. Right now, Scorpions are on 100.7, the Fox.

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